0: ERF, yes. Da, wo du bist.
1: They say time heals, but I don't think that's true. 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And some days it's torture.

0: ERF Yes. 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

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I need a peace that only heaven knows. Jesus, could you please

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Keep this heart from hardening like stone. Show me through the pain. There's reason still to pray, so I can sing.